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Do you miss me like I miss you? 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

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Sometimes you gotta burn some bridges just to create some distance. I know that I control my thoughts and I should stop reminiscing, but I learned from my dad that it's good to have feelings when love and trust are gone. 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
1: Nobody ever tells you that.
0: You know it. It is gone.

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No, something.

But they learn how to walk and they learn how to talk and you want to be with them. And they turn out to be the most delightful people you will ever meet.